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Life 102.5. You know, somebody wise once said that Tuesday is the most underrated days of the week. You know, think about it from this perspective. You got Monday that gets all the attention. Friday gets all the excitement. And Tuesday, just kind of out here quietly getting the job done. Honestly, there's something to be said for showing up. Just being faithful today in the midst of the ordinary. Are you

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My name is Rick Hall. You know, I saw this quote recently that said that the life that you are building is hidden inside the habits that you're keeping. You know, not the big moments, not the big exciting announcements, just the little things, the things that you're doing over and over again. It's probably, you know, exactly the place where it is that we need to be.

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1: I'm Peter Burton, and my song, Where Would I Be, is a reminder of the amazing life we have when we say yes to Jesus. 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Our response is, thank God, thank God, thank God I'll never
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0: You know, a lot of us carrying things that don't even belong in tomorrow yet. That thing that you're worried about, maybe this is the moment you can let go. 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
2: Lift Me Up came from the realization that when someone says, how are you? I just go, oh, I'm fine. 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And the first couple lines of it, it fell out because it was that honest.

0: For me, writing Lift Me Up was cathartic. 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The chorus is a super vulnerable, but could you lift me up, to ask the people around you for that kind of help. 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Because that's why we did it.
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It's Bill Wickham. 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
1: 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You know, there's one thing I appreciate more as I get older. You know, that's the people who are easy to be around. You know, like friends that don't bring the drama. You know, there's no games, there's no hidden agendas, just the kind of people that leave you feeling better than when you arrived in the first place. 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
5: Hey everyone, I'm Chris from Elevation Worship. Our new song, Alleluia, is built on one simple truth. I didn't wake up today by accident. 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And this song shouts, I came to pray.

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You know, I kind of feel like most people are carrying on more than they're admitting. 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

0: 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Sometimes there are songs of lament and hurt, and sometimes there are songs of joy, and there's a place for both.
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It's Rick. I love the remake. You know, taking a classic song and, you know, not just making it for a next generation, but putting a bit of a modern twist on it. 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

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You know, the older I get, the more I appreciate the people in my life. Bring the peace. Ditching the drama. Hope to be that. It's Micah Tyler on Life 102.5. I remember.

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1: Hi, I'm Jester Morgan. 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

Life 102.5. You know, some of the best advice I've ever heard is this. Don't borrow trouble from tomorrow. You know, easier said than done, of course, but you know, a lot of us spend time worrying about things that may never happen. Know this, today has enough to deal on its own.

0: 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When Mary, who lives in Jefferson, joined Team 40, she told us, I can't imagine this station not being on, and that's why I'm giving. Honestly, I feel the same way. I know you might too. 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
1: Hey, this is Colton Dixon. My new song, The Love I Have For You, was inspired by these last couple years. A lot of highs, but it didn't come without its lows as well. And I was taken to a scripture in Romans 8, in which God declares us more than conquerors because of the love that he has for us. When

0: So I wrote this song as a reminder that no matter what you're facing, know that you are willing and able to overcome because of that love that we carry with us.
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somewhere, somebody in Madison just remembered there's a project that's due tomorrow morning. 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

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Like Ren Collective and Josiah Queen, Leanna Crawford and Skillet. 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

When I was in high school, I got to see Colton Dixon perform for my first time. And I remember standing kind of close to the stage. And then all of a sudden, somebody came from behind the stage. And it wasn't Colton Dixon, but it was his wife. And I actually got to meet her. I didn't get to meet him at the time. But I just remember it was such a cool experience and such a great concert that he put on. I'm Christina. 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Well, I'm excited to announce that Colton Dixon is coming back to Madison at the Monona Terrace on August 23rd. 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
1: Hi, this is Allison from Dalton, Wisconsin. Don't Stop Praying by Matthew West. We've come off a year, my daughter will have breast cancer. We've come off some year with some family members, different things happening that have been huge. And there are times when I'm just like, you know, Lord, I'm just tired. I'm just tired of praying. I'm going to give up. A couple of times when I was just at that point, that song came on, Don't Stop Praying. It just kind of hit me like, you're right, Lord. I will keep praying. Even if I don't see the results, I'm going to trust in your mercy. I'm going to trust in your goodness. Trust that you are working even when I don't see or feel it.
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It's Psalm 34:9. It says, "Fear the Lord, you his holy people, for those who fear him lack nothing." 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

0: My two worlds collided recently. I was at Disney and I got to see a Christian band perform at the same time. I'm Christina. This is Life 102.5. I was at Epcot and I walked past and they have this stage, if you're familiar, and on the stage, there was this sign that said Maverick City is performing tonight. And they ended up performing three different sets. I think we stopped for each one and, you know, they played different songs and it was just so cool. I got to be in a place that I really enjoy going to, eating food I really like, and just watching Maverick City music perform was just such a cool experience, with the sun setting in the background and hearing people in the park just worship God.
1: I have felt the deepest loss. I have questioned if you could. And when you led me to the cross, only then I understood that even in the ruthless pain, there's a river.

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1: 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I will build a boat in the sand where they say it never rains. 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

Have you ever opened your fridge or your pantry and thought, what am I going to make tonight? Like there is no food in here. There is no way these ingredients can combine to make something. I'm Christina. This is Life 102.5. And that's what I did last night. I looked and, you know, I grabbed some pasta. I grabbed some chicken, turkey sausage, and I grabbed some sauce. And I was like, okay, how could I make this a meal? And so I did what anyone would do. I pulled out my phone, I took a picture of it, and I asked ChatGPT, okay, help me make this a meal. And honestly, it gave me some really good tips. You know, I did end up making this kind of homemade pasta, turkey sausage dish, and honestly, it turned out pretty good.

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2: 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What if my world could be on fire for something, for someone greater than ourselves?

0: Hi, I'm Tracy from Madison. You guys focus on a lot of positive things when there's a lot of negative stuff out there. So if I'm going to be driving, that's the kind of stuff I want to be putting into my mind.
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You know, God doesn't always give us everything we want, but He gives us everything we need. I'm Christina. This is Life 102.5. It's what our life verse says today. Psalm 34:10. The lions may grow weak and hungry, but those who seek the Lord lack no

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life has just felt a little full lately, and you just want to be more present this summer. Maybe you want to join me in doing this. I'm Christina on Life 102.5, and this summer, I kind of made an intentional decision. I deleted social media off of my phone for a while, and it's not because anything is wrong, but I think I just needed a reset, and I really want to be more present this summer instead of just, you know, watching life through a screen. So this summer is going to be a lot quieter online. I'm not going to post as much, but hopefully I'll be able to just experience my everyday life and really know

I've been talking about how I decided to delete social media off of my phone for the summer. I'm Christina. This is Life 102.5. And if you want to join me in doing this, I would love to have some company because it's already the second day and I'm already missing, you know, going on my phone. But I've just realized that this time in my life, I've just been waiting on some things, some really good things, but I've just been waiting and I realize I don't want to rush through the summer trying to wait on these things. So I'm just trying to take a step back from distractions and really be where my feet are

0: summer is a really good time to go back and look at your list of New Year's resolutions. I know I need to go back and kind of look through mine, but one of them that I remember setting is that I want to become a reader this summer. Not just, you know, kind of scrolling on my phone, but books that help slow me down and help me think differently. And I decided to delete social media off of my phone for this summer and just pick up a good book. But I honestly don't know what kind of books I like. So if you have a recommendation, I would love to hear about your favorite books. You can text me 866-999-1025.
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1: Hi, this is Jean from Portage. 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I blamed myself, and I just wanted to hide away from everyone and everything. Every word in that song told me God's always been there for me, and I finally was able to get past the horrible event and move on. And I'm in a happier place. I'm in a much better place.
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I'm Christina on Life 102.5. 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

Maybe you have these gaps in your life or in your day when life is feeling empty or uncertain, but God is the one who fills in those gaps. I'm Christina. 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That's what our life verse reminds us, that God provides us everything that we need. It's Psalm 34:10. It says, "The lions may grow weak and hungry, but those who seek the Lord lack no good

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There's so much joy and love. I'm constantly inviting God to be with me wherever I am. Uplifting, positive life 102.5.

soul. Keep this heart from hardening like stone. 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

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I'm Christina. And you know you are an adult when you start making plans with your friends, and instead of doing things like when you were younger, like maybe, you know, going and playing and going to the park and getting food, you are deciding, okay, I need this for my house. We're going to go furniture.

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1: This is John Reddick, and I want to share with you the story behind my new song, The Way. 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With us having so many choices in life, so many things we can choose, so many paths we can take, we do come to realize that Jesus is our only hope. And so we just want to spread that in the church, in the street. We want to spread it everywhere that Jesus is the way, he's the truth, he's the life.
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What if God is actually working in you and for you in ways you can't even see yet? This is Life 102.5. I'm Christina. And lately, I feel like God has been teaching me a lot about gratitude and honestly just humbling me in the process, even in the things that I don't have yet, and showing me that there is a purpose in the waiting. And I know that might not be something you can see from the outside, but maybe you're in a time in your life like that too, where you know, things are quiet and uncertain and like things aren't moving fast enough. But what if God is actually working in you and for you in ways you can't see yet, just preparing you for something far greater than you could imagine? I was blind.

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0: Hi, this is Steve with Life 102.5. When Mary, who lives in Jefferson, joined Team 40, she told us, I can't imagine this station not being on, and that's why I'm giving. 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
1: Hey, this is Josiah Queen, and this is a little bit about my song, Dusty Bibles. 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I was finding that I was spending so much time on social media, scrolling for endless hours every single day, and spent so little time in my word. Oh, you are-

0: 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And I just want to encourage you to take time out of your day to silence all the noise around you and spend time with your Heavenly Father. He's always there and He loves you and He has a word for you today.
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0: I'm Diane from Madison. 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I think everybody should listen.
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1: Hey, this is Micah Tyler with the message of my new song, Perfectly. I want to be perfect. I look around at the people next to me. I look on social media and over again, I see this perfect picture of someone's life. And I think to myself, God, when other people are brave, all I see is fear in my life. And then I remember that it's God's perfect love that casts out that fear. I remember that God has a perfect plan for my life. See, at the end of the day, when we throw up our hands and we confess the places that we fall short, that's when God's perfect love shows up and loves us perfectly.
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2: 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There's nothing negative.

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I'm Jordan. This is Life 102.5. And yes, I was up way past my bedtime, which seemed like a questionable decision when the alarm went off this morning. But honestly, it was so worth it. Because sometimes life gets busy and you don't realize how much you need to sit down with good friends until you're actually doing it.

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I'm Jordan. 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And if you've never been to Life Fest, let me tell you, it is amazing. 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

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I'm Jordan. And today's life verse is Psalm 34:9. Fear the Lord, you his holy people. For those who fear him lack nothing. And I love that reminder, lack nothing. Because it reminds us that God, he's everything that we need. He is

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4: I'm Peter Burton, and my song, Where Would I Be, is a reminder of the amazing life we have when we say yes to Jesus. So often the enemy will try to bring up our past and discourage us, reminding us of our mistakes and where we should be because of them. But as Christ followers, when we ask ourselves, where would we be without Jesus? Our response is,
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I used to work in customer service, and let me tell you, I had some really hard days. I'm Jordan. This is Life 102.5. And some days I was just doing my best to keep up. And whenever someone took a moment to say thank you, smile, or say you're doing a great job, it meant more to me than they probably realized. That's why I love what Michaela from Mornings is doing. She's calling managers to share stories about employees who are going above and beyond and making a difference. And she needs your help. If someone has stood out to you because of their kindness and their work effort, text the word manager to 41224 and tell us about them.

0: 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With everything that is so crazy in this world, it's the one thing that is like safe and comforting to me.
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Have you ever noticed how much better a day can get because of one small, simple little thing? I'm Jordan. This is Life 102.5. And maybe that's a text from a friend, a favorite song, a good cup of coffee. Most days aren't changed by one giant moment. They're changed by a bunch of little ones. So I hope you find one of those little moments today.

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0: Hi, this is Caitlin in Verona. My daughters wake up to it every morning. We sing songs, we dance, and it's just uplifting music that shares the good word, the gospel.
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0: 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He'll meet us there and He'll take us through.
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I'm Keith Stevens in for Michaela this morning, and here is your uplifting thought. Every morning is a canvas painted by God. Live your day like a masterpiece in the making, and let this be your soundtrack for the day. I love

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4: Hey, this is Josiah Queen, and this is a little bit about my song, Dusty Bibles. 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I was finding that I was spending so much time on social media scrolling for endless hours every single day and spent so little time in my word.

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Hey, remember what it was like as a kid when you'd sleep with the windows open, when you had a thunderstorm at night and you'd listen to the rain? Well, the story of Kevin coming up just after 7 o'clock, when he was 6 years old, you won't want to miss it. He remembers it back as a child and how he was able to help somebody in the middle of the night. You'll hear the story coming up.

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1: Kevin shared that in the summer of 72, he was 6 years old, and he was woken up one night by one of those thunderstorms. It was a hot summer night where every window stayed open because there was nothing else you could do to beat the heat. And a storm rolled in right around 3 a.m. The thunder woke him up, and he was on the top bunk, the window right at eye level. Between the rain, he heard his neighbor crying. He had known her his entire short life. She was sitting alone on her front lawn in the pouring rain. He didn't know what to do. He was 6 years young. So he ran to wake up his mom. She didn't ask any questions. She just put on her coat over her nightgown, and they rushed outside together. And Kevin really just sat still when he saw his neighbor holding a letter crumpled in her hands. And his mom sat down right there in the wet grass with the pouring rain in the middle of the night and wrapped her arms around her. She didn't say a word. She just held her. Next morning, Kevin found out what had happened. Her neighbor's son was 19 and he had died. She got the news that evening and had been alone ever since. Kevin's mom never talked about that night like it was anything special. She just did it. You know, she just saw somebody across the street alone in the dark and went and sat with them the whole night. Kevin is now in his 50s. He still thinks about it. That kind of love just doesn't ask for anything. It just shows up when it's needed.

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3: 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Lift me up.
4: Lift me up came from the realization that when someone says, how are you? I just go, oh, I'm fine. 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A lot of things were going down. And the first couple lines of it fell out because it was that honest.

0: 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Even talking about it makes me uncomfortable, but it was a wonderful exercise in emotional maturity and awareness. The chorus is a super vulnerable, but could you lift me up, to ask the people around you for that kind of help. I hope it does for the listener what it did for me, because that's why we did it.
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Bob said my 7-year-old daughter Brianna cried every morning in the hospital because I couldn't do her hair. I'm a single dad. Her mom passed away 2 years ago, and I felt helpless. On day 3 in the hospital, when I came back from the cafeteria, Bob said she was staring at herself in a small mirror and smiling, his little girl. And Bob got emotional when she said, "Mommy came back, Mommy came back." And he looked in the mirror, and in the mirror, her hair was done in 2 perfect French braids with pink ribbons. Exactly how her mom used to do it, and so she thought her mom had visited her. Bob said, "I don't know who did it until a nurse on the floor told me the night nurse stayed 40 minutes past her shift this morning." Bob found the nurse the next day, and she said, "I lost my mom at 5. I remember her hands in my hair." And I wanted your daughter to have that feeling once again.

0: Hi, this is Kevin from Belleville. It's nice to have on in the background for uplifting music, to know that it's something that you can have on with the kids, it's something you can have on with the grandkids now as well.
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0: 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She's celebrating her birthday, so we're very happy for her, and I hope she has a wonderful day. I'll be in the next few days as she takes a few days off, and today's weather looks like we're going to have temperatures right around 90.
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1: Yeah, standing strong on Life 102.5. Hey, good morning. I'm Keith Stevens, in for my good friend Michaela today. And here's your encouraging thought. Serve God with what you have, and He'll bless you. 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
1: Hey, this is Micah Tyler with the message of my new song, Perfectly. I want to be perfect. I look around at the people next to me. I look on social media and over again, I see this perfect picture of someone's life. And I think to myself, God, when other people are brave, all I see is fear in my life. And then I remember that it's God's perfect love that casts out that fear. I remember that God has a perfect plan for my life. See, at the end of the day, when we throw up our hands and we confess the places that we fall short, that's when God's perfect love shows up and loves us perfectly.
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1: Day and sit at the counter and order the cheapest thing on the menu, and he sat for 3 hours. Some customers complain, hey, he's taking up space. But Amanda let him stay. Started giving him extra bread, then soup, then sometimes even an extra dessert. One day he didn't show up, or the next, or a week after. Ken's daughter came in a month later and said that her dad, Ken, who was an old man, had passed away. She handed Amanda a worn notebook. Turns out Ken had written every day about Amanda's diner. He called it the place where someone still sees me. 50 pages about the bread and the soup and the way Amanda never rushed him out. Amanda said he'd stopped talking to most people after his wife died, but he talked to me constantly. Amanda framed one of the pages. It hangs by the register now. Customers ask her about it, and she says, it's just from a friend of mine.
2: Okay. I'm about to

0: 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When Mary, who lives in Jefferson, joined Team 40, she told us, I can't imagine this station not being on, and that's why I'm giving. 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

0: Yeah, Life 102.5. Your good friend Keith Stevens in for Michaela today. She is celebrating her birthday, and we wish her the best. Hey, Casting Crowns up next. Lead singer Mark Hall joins me now. Good morning, Mark, and welcome to the show. I'm wondering, Mark, what's your advice for somebody saying, well, how do you know how to hear God's voice in your life? How do you know God's will for your life? What do you say?
1: Well, I would say above anything, Jesus says, and what was it? Paul said in Romans 8, he says, what God is doing in your life right now is he's conforming you to the image of his son. So that's what he's doing. That's what he's going to do. He's bringing himself glory by turning you into Jesus. That's your purpose. So that means right now, all you've got to set your mind on is knowing him and making him known. You need to spend time with him. You need to get in the Word. You need to soak him up, get into some Bible studies, learn how to worship, because worship teaches us how to pray, and that teaches us that God's not a book. He's not a place or a moment. He's a person. So relationship starts there. You start learning how to pray. You spend time with him. You start hearing his voice, and then you start seeing that God's not hiding from you and that life's not some sort of riddle you've got to solve. He wants the best for you, too. And then you start praying, Lord, what is it you want me to do? And I think another thing we mess up on is, Lord, what do you want us to do in 10 years? No, we need to say, what do you want me to do right now? So I think walking with Jesus is just doing the very next thing he says.
0: Yeah.
1: If that's the person you want me to share with, yeah, I'm going. I'm doing it. You want me to teach this class? I'm in. Let's go. You want me to do this mission trip? I'm going.
0: Yeah.
1: And it's just one thing at a time until you end up walking with him and keeping in step with the Spirit, as Paul said it.
0: Oh, that's so good. Thank you. Mark Hall of Casting Crowns. Isn't that good? I think it's time, really, to just get in touch with what God has for us now. And maybe this song will help you do just that. Casting Crowns here on Life 102.5. Good morning.

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0: Yes. Life 102.5, Keith in for Michaela today, spending time with lead singer of Casting Crowns Group, Mark Hall. Mark, who was your hero growing up?
1: Well, I would say my dad, because my dad taught me many things, not just through speeches and lectures, but just by watching him. He worked in the business world. He worked hard. He had a very stressful job. But 5:30, he was at my house, and we were in the backyard, and we were throwing the ball, or we were throwing something, or we were doing something. And I was his hobby. And to me, you know, our guys feel so, I don't know, men today feel like I deserve this 9 hours on the golf course. I'm thinking, yeah, I'm not sure you do, really. Your kids deserve more than that. But to me, it's just, man up. Get off the couch and love your kids.
0: All right, thank you, Mark Hall at Casting Crowns, working on being good parents. We are all a work in progress.

0: With us having so many choices in life, so many things we can choose, so many paths we can take, we do come to realize that Jesus is our only hope. And so we just want to spread that in the church, in the street. We want to spread it everywhere that Jesus is the way, he's the truth, he's the life.
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0: uplifting, positive Life 102.5. Well, I'm Keith Stevens. Thanks for listening this morning. Michaela has a few days off, and we're talking with lead singer of Casting Crowns, Mark Hall, about the importance of raising kids. Mark, how did you do it?
1: Let me tell you, man, there's a book that rocked my world, and it's called Raising a Modern Day Knight. Raising a Modern Day Knight.
0: Okay.
1: It's by a guy named Robert Lewis, and it just really got in my business, and it didn't just say, hey, you need to be this, go get them. It gave me a plan, and that really kind of revolutionized some things in my student ministry as well. So I would look for that.
2: Boy, that's excellent. That's excellent. Mark, tell me about overcoming fear. Do you ever get scared by what God has called you to do?
1: Always. Always. It all started early on. You've heard me talk about the dyslexia and ADD stuff and always being scared to get in front of people. And then that being the very thing God wanted me to do, I'm like, you got to be kidding. I'm like, surely I got somebody else's email on this. And I still feel that way. I sang in a graduation this Sunday. And it's just a graduation. Mm-hmm. And I sing in front of crowds all the time. All I'm doing is singing Voice of Truth. I mean, good grief. How old is that song, mm-hmm. right? And I'm off the side of the stage going, oh, I'm going to forget my words. I'm like an idiot, you know, and it causes me to pray. I'm like, Lord, you got to help me. I don't want to mess this moment up for them. They don't need to be thinking, hey, who is that guy that messed the song up? You know, so here I am praying all this stuff. And it just, you know, it's our weaknesses that remind us that his strength is perfect.
2: So how have you learned to overcome your fears, Mark? Or is it an ongoing process?
1: You know, I think it is an ongoing process, definitely. For me, anyway. Everything I ever learn always leaks. I don't know what my deal is. But part of it is just knowing his strength is perfect. If he called you there, like Mark Lowry says, he says, has it ever occurred to you that nothing ever occurred to God? God had never in any moment, as God went, oh, wait a minute, yeah, I forgot about that.
2: Right, it's no surprise
1: to him. He must have known what he was getting into when he called me into this. So here I am, Lord, you're going to have to do this, and just really get out there and trust him. I think the problem we have with trusting God is that we're all trying to get psyched up on the preacher's stories of when he trusted God. We don't have our own stories. And sooner or later, you just got to jump out of the boat and say, okay, this is what God wants me to do.
2: Swim. Yeah, you got to jump out and swim a little.
1: Word up.

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I'm Keith in for Michaela today. 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

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Keith Stevens in for Michaela today. Happy birthday, Michaela. She is celebrating, taking a few days off, and proud to super serve you right now with For King and Country. Good morning. And mama.

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Godliness with contentment is great gain. Oh, we're always out there trying to hustle and work faster and make more money and get ahead. But what about what Paul says in the Bible? Godliness with contentment is great gain. And I'm trying to learn that in my life. I just haven't gotten there yet. I don't know about you, but Paul could be content with a little or a lot in any and every circumstance. He says, I've learned the secret. Ah, don't you want to learn the secret of facing plenty and hunger, abundance and need. He was in prison, as you remember. And he says, I can do all things, though, through Christ who strengthens me. And so I read this poem, and I thought I wanted to share it with you about being content in all circumstances. It was spring, but it was summer I wanted, the warm days and the great outdoors. It was summer, but it was fall that I wanted, the colorful leaves, the cool, dry air. It was fall, but it was winter that I wanted, the beautiful snow and the joy of the holiday season. It was winter, oh, but it was spring that I wanted, the warmth and the blossoming of nature. I was a child. Oh, but it was adulthood that I wanted, the freedom and the respect. I was 20, but it was 30 that I wanted, to be mature and sophisticated. I was middle-aged, but it was 20 that I really wanted, the youth and the free spirit. I was retired, but it was middle age that I wanted, the presence of mind. Without limitations, my life was over, and I never got what I wanted. So maybe Paul's right. Godliness with contentment is great gain. I'm working on that today. What about you? By the way, that poem that I read, those words of wisdom and insights came from a 14-year-old boy.

Hi, I'm Rhonda in DeForest. There's so much joy and love. I'm constantly inviting God to be with me wherever I am. Uplifting, positive life 102.5.

Hey, I'm Keith Stevens in for Michaela today. Back again tomorrow. She's celebrating her birthday. We wish her the best on the canvas of your life. Thanks for allowing me to add just a little bit of color. Remember, you're the apple of God's eye. He loves you very much. I leave you with this one from Zach Williams, and I'll see you tomorrow on Life 102.5. 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

0: Well, thanks for listening to Life 102.5. I'm Jill, and it is going to be kind of a mix of things today, seeing mostly sunny skies, kind of the first half of the day, highs in the upper 80s, but then come later this afternoon, that chance of kind of showers, thunderstorms rolling in, going to carry over to tonight, into tomorrow, then hopefully the sun back out Friday. So everything that's in need of little hydration, some getting the plants watered, all that, that's come in tonight, tomorrow, and then sun back on Friday.
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1: This is Tasha Layton, and I wrote the song Meet Me in the Valley after hearing a parent who had lost a child say, "I found myself in a deep valley, but to my surprise, God met me there."
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0: You know, the way out of our valleys is through. We have to feel everything we need to feel and admit those feelings to God so that He can meet us in those places of grief, sadness, confusion, loneliness. We are not alone in it. He'll meet us there and He'll take us through.
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Have you ever accidentally created something you really like? This is Life 102.5. I'm Jill. And this morning I needed to make some coffee and I actually had some espresso, but I hadn't mixed

in with anything. I was going to kind of make my own latte, but after I put the espresso in with the milk, I added a little bit of sweeter creamer to add some flavor, and then I tasted it and I thought, oh man, this is way too sweet. I had definitely gotten my ratios wrong, but I didn't want to make any more espresso. And then I thought, okay, well, now what? And then I realized that there was also just a whole pot of coffee that had been made. And so then I was like, well, you know, maybe I'll just add a little bit of the fresh brewed coffee mixed in with this espresso and put it in. And actually, turned out pretty good. I don't think I could ever recreate this coffee drink again with this mix of espresso, just brewed black coffee, some cream, some sweetener. I don't know that I could ever recreate it, but I guess I'll just enjoy it this morning because maybe this is just a one and done successful creation. I was blind.

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I'm Jill, and you know, we are so grateful to be a radio station that since our existence, we have been a community-funded station. 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

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It says, "The lions may grow weak and hungry, but those who seek the Lord lack no good."

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2: Every time I turn it on and there's something I'm going through, it's always the right song.

Have you been to the greenhouse this year? Like, are you well stocked on all the plants or flowers that you normally like to get this season? Because I made a trip to the greenhouse finally yesterday, and I discovered something. I didn't even know this existed, and I think it's going to change my gardening game. I'm Jill here on Life 102.5. Did you know, this might be more common knowledge than I realize, by the way, but did you know that you can buy hanging baskets of tomato plants? Like, I understood you could buy the tomato plants that are potted in the ground pots, you know, and then they've got the little trellis that they kind of grow up, or the metal wiring that's that kind of is the circle that kind of spans out so it can grow up and protect all the things. Okay, but I'm talking about actual hanging baskets. I was at the greenhouse yesterday and I came across a whole row of specifically cherry tomato hanging baskets, and I thought, you've got to be kidding me. This is awesome. I tried to grow tomatoes from seed last year, and I did have some successfully grown tomatoes last season, but it was a lot of work. And here I am at a greenhouse, and I'm just like, wait, these tomatoes are almost ready to just turn red and be eaten? And it's a hanging basket? It looks good and tastes good at the same time? Like, where was this last year?

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Well, I hope that you are having a great Wednesday so far. I'm Jill here on Life 102.5. And, you know, today's kind of a mix of things, like mostly sunny skies the first half of the day. But then towards the second half of the day, chance of severe thunderstorms that kind of carry into tonight, into tomorrow, the sun back out Friday. And I will just say that it's a kind of mix of weather like this where I have to remember this is when you play the lawn mowing game where you go, all right, what point do you mow the lawn before the rain hits or do you just wait until after? I am actually currently on crutches and in a walking boot due to a running injury. And so I am grateful for roommates who can kind of help with that. I'm kind of just like the project manager at my house right now going, all right, the rain's coming. Later today, tomorrow, we'll get a break then. But guys, get ready because this weekend, it's time to mow the lawn. Hey.

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1: Do you remember the very first time you went to a music festival? Maybe it was when you were a kid, maybe teenager, maybe in college, but I just feel like that first experience is so memorable. 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I just loved the fact that in one place over a few days was an opportunity to see basically all of our favorite artists, and I love that that's still happening today. 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

0: 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I just began listening this year, and I just bought my first Bible. 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
5: The heart behind this song is from Philippians 1:6. It says, I'm sure of this, that he who started a good work in you will carry it on to completion until the day of Christ Jesus. And what a powerful reminder that God

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And that is the most important part. I

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2: It just helps me get through today, one day at a time.

This is one of those days where I think, man, I could really go for a cup of coffee, like an afternoon kind of treat. But then I have to stop myself and go, wait, is it worth it? Do I really want it, the caffeine right now? I'm Jill here on Life 102.5. And that's really the game I've got to play, because some days I think I've accidentally had caffeine later in the day and thought, oh no, I'm not going to sleep. And then it turns out I'm fine. And then other days I feel like I'm just wired because I had caffeine, you know, at about this time in the day. And it feels like those effects lasted all day. And so maybe that's part of getting older, is you're just playing the caffeine game.

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3: Lift Me Up came from the realization that when someone says, how are you? I just go, oh, I'm fine. But for me personally, when I wrote this, I was not fine. A lot of things were going down. And the first couple lines of it fell out because it was that honest.

0: For me, writing Lift Me Up was cathartic. Even talking about it makes me uncomfortable, but it was a wonderful exercise in emotional maturity and awareness. The chorus is a super vulnerable, but could you lift me up, to ask the people around you for that kind of help. Sometimes I need somebody to remind me what I'm made of, and lift me up. I hope it does for the listener what it did for me. Because that's why we did it.
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0: three words that really changing the gardening game for me this year. Hanging tomato basket. I'm Jill here on Life 102.5, and I finally made my first trip to the greenhouse yesterday. I feel like I'm way overdue this season, and I have a little hook on my next to my front door at my house where I love to put a hanging basket of flowers, and so I wanted to get one for the season. And as I was perusing the hanging baskets yesterday, I saw a whole row of hanging cherry tomato baskets, and I thought, wait a minute, is this a thing? I have literally never heard of this before. I've only seen the, like, in the stand-up pots, the tomato plants. Never hanging baskets of them. And what's crazy is, like, this seems like such a genius idea to me, because the little tomato plants, as they grow, they have these little yellow flowers, so they actually look really cute. But then you can pick off the beautiful red tomatoes from them and just eat them. Like, you get beauty and something edible at the same time. So I really feel like this is just changing the gardening game for me this year. I can't believe I've never heard of this.
1: I want to dance like David. I want a faith like Paul. I want to sing like Silas tearing down the prison walls. I want to face that fire.

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I'm Jill. And I think it's just so important that when we experience the reality that life does not go the way we think it will go, that the beauty and the gift in the midst of that is that God still continues to go with us. And I think it's especially important to remember that in those moments, because it's when we go, man, this isn't working out like I thought. God, are you even here? That we have to hold on to the hope that he promises to be with us through every season. He promises to go before us. You know, there's nothing we experience he is surprised by. And so if you're facing anything these days that feels a little bit like a surprise, like, man, this is another example. Life just isn't going the way that I thought it would. I hope you hold on to the hope that God does continue to go with you through it all.

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I'm Jill, and the fun summer events continue this year with Colton Dixon. Coming up August 23rd, he's going to be performing at the Monona Terrace in Madison. 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Now, here's a song you probably will have a chance to hear live in person. It's Colton Dixon's Up and Up. Yeah.

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1: Hey, this is Micah Tyler with the message of my new song, Perfectly. I want to be perfect. I look around at the people next to me. I look on social media and over again, I see this perfect picture of someone's life. And I think to myself, God, when other people are brave, all I see is fear in my life. And then I remember that it's God's perfect love that casts out that fear. I remember that God has a perfect plan for my life. See, at the end of the day, when we throw up our hands and we confess the places that we fall short, that's when God's perfect love shows up and loves us perfectly.
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2: It helps me grow closer to God and what He says and His plan.

If you are a coffee drinker, I'm curious what your preference is between like just regular caffeinated coffee to enjoying decaf. I'm Jill here on Life 102.5. And I, last August, decided to give up just kind of like regular caffeinated coffee, but I would allow some decaf just to kind of lessen the caffeine a little bit in my life. And I will say, I never used to think that I could taste a difference between regular and decaf coffee. And then when I was drinking decaf for a month, I realized, oh, no, I can definitely taste a difference. And I think maybe this is the year where I go more on the hunt for an upgraded version of a decaf coffee, because I love an afternoon iced coffee. I love that in the summer. But I can't have caffeine too late in the day, but I also want to really enjoy the taste of the coffee. And right now, all the decaf I've tried, I can just kind of taste the difference. So maybe this is the summer. If you have any recommendations, let me know. But maybe this is the summer where I'm on the hunt for an actual decaf that tastes like regular coffee.

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National Weather Service in Milwaukee-Sullivan has issued a tornado warning for Iowa County in south-central Wisconsin until 2 p.m. At 1:21 p.m., a severe thunderstorm capable of producing a tornado was located near Mineral Point, moving northeast at 50 miles an hour. Hazard, tornado. Source, radar indicated location. Impact, flying debris will be dangerous to those caught without shelter. Mobile homes will be damaged or destroyed. Damage to roofs, windows, and vehicles will occur. Tree damage is likely. This dangerous storm will be near Dodgeville around 1:25 p.m. Other locations impacted by this tornadic thunderstorm include Rui, Orion, Cobb, Governor Dodge St. Park, Arena, Edmond, Clyde, Avoca, Black Hawk Lake Rec Area, and Linden. Other landmarks included are the following locations: the House on the Rock and Iowa Grand School. Take cover now. Move to a basement or an interior room on the lowest floor of a sturdy building. Avoid windows. If you are outdoors, in a mobile home, or in a vehicle, move to the closest substantial shelter and protect yourself from flying debris.

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I'm Jill, and you know, we are so grateful to be a radio station that since our existence, we have been a community-funded station. 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

Life 102.5, Bill Martin's with you here, and we've got some powerful storms moving towards the Madison area from the southwest. In fact, there is a tornado warning for Iowa County until 2 o'clock, so about half an hour from now. Iowa County until 2 o'clock. The storm was located near Mineral Point, and other locations around that would be like Arena, Governor Dodge State Park, Avoca, the House on the Rock. So if you're in anywhere near that, head to your basement and ride this thing out and be safe. Again, these storms are moving towards the Madison area, so don't let that catch you off guard if you've got plans for this afternoon. But again, tornado warning for Iowa County until 2 o'clock, and we will keep you posted right here on Life 102.5.

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4: Hey, this is Colton Dixon. My new song, The Love I Have For You, was inspired by these last couple years. A lot of highs, but it didn't come without its lows as well. And I was taken to a scripture in Romans 8, in which God declares us more than conquerors because of the love that he has for us.

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Life 102.5, Bill Martin's here and letting you know that there is a tornado warning still in effect for Iowa County until 2 o'clock this afternoon. That's for the county just west of Madison. Again, tornado warning for Iowa County until 2 o'clock. Locations affected include Governor Dodge State Park, Avoca, and House on the Rock. Stay safe out there. Again, Iowa County until 2 o'clock.

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Life 102.5, Bill Martin's here, letting you know that there is a tornado warning for Iowa County until 2 o'clock. That's another 8 minutes or so from now. This is the area just west of Madison. Again, tornado warning for Iowa County until 2 o'clock. Also, a severe thunderstorm warning for Central Greene, Iowa, Western Rock, and Dane County until 2:30 for wind gusts up to 80 miles an hour. I'll repeat that. That's for Central Greene, Iowa, Western Rock, and Dane County until 2:30 for wind gusts up to 80 miles an hour. And obviously that includes the Madison area. So heads up there and be safe.

0: Life 102.5, I'm Bill Martins, and pretty much all of South Central Wisconsin is currently covered by a severe thunderstorm warning, and this is associated with a line of storms that's just reached the Madison area. Wind gusts could reach 80 miles an hour, and some small hail in there as well. The warning is in effect until 2:30 for the Madison area, 3 o'clock if you're in Columbia or Sauk counties. Be safe.
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0: righteousness. Oh God, how I need you.
1: Well, I hope that you are enjoying this Wednesday afternoon today here on Life 102.5. And, you know, kind of a mix of things today. Kind of this second half of the day, we're going to see that chance of severe thunderstorms throughout the rest of the afternoon into tonight, possibly tomorrow as well. So a little bit of stretch of that rain. And then, you know, good news, the closer we get to the weekend, that sun is coming back out.

5. I'm Bill Martins. A stormy afternoon across southern Wisconsin. Want to let you know that if you're east or southeast of Madison, so Watertown, Fort Atkinson, Lake Geneva area, you are now under a severe thunderstorm warning until 3:15. Could be dealing with wind gusts of up to 70 miles an hour, so be safe.

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0: Have you been to the greenhouse this year? Like, are you well stocked on all the plants or flowers that you normally like to get this season? Because I made a trip to the greenhouse finally yesterday, and I discovered something. I didn't even know this existed, and I think it's going to change my gardening game. I'm Jill here on Life 102.5. Did you know, this might be more common knowledge than I realize, by the way, but did you know that you can buy hanging baskets of tomato plants? Like, I understood you could buy the tomato plants that are potted in the ground pots, you know, and then they've got the little trellis that they kind of grow up, or the metal wiring that's that kind of is the circle that kind of spans out so it can grow up and protect all the things. Okay, but I'm talking about actual hanging baskets. I was at the greenhouse yesterday and I came across a whole row of specifically cherry tomato hanging baskets, and I thought, you've got to be kidding me. This is awesome. I tried to grow tomatoes from seed last year, and I did have some successfully grown tomatoes last season, but it was a lot of work. And here I am at a greenhouse, and I'm just like, wait, these tomatoes are almost ready to just turn red and be eaten? And it's a hanging basket? It looks good and tastes good at the same time? Like, where was this last year?
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Hi, I'm Jess from Oregon. 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The word of God is in these songs, and being able to hear it as often I do when I'm driving back and forth to work, and it really fills me. Uplifting, positive, Life 102.5.

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I just loved the fact that in one place over a few days was an opportunity to see basically all of our favorite artists, and I love that that's still happening today. 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

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You know, like being the soundtrack to your summer. I love this one from Elevation Worship. It's called Praise. I'm

Your plans might not go the way that you hoped or imagined, but you are never walking through life alone. The presence of Jesus never wavers. 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

Life 102.5. Happy afternoon. I'm Nick hanging out with you. Hopefully you're doing all right. The weekend's been, in the middle of the week. That's how my week is going right there. Here's Mercy Me. It's Odeth.

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Show you won't want to miss on August 23rd, Lifeboat 2.5. How's it going? I'm Nick, and Colton Dixon, he's coming to town, the Monona Terrace right here in Madison. 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

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Life 102.5, and they're cute. If your dog or cat are doing it, it's super cute. And Jennifer's cat, when she's looking at you intently, one eye closes more than the other. So it's like almost a half wink, but neither eye is shut. That is weird.

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Your Professor Nick with you on Life 102.5, making sure this summer you've got all the dad jokes you need. And I have a joke that's about a broken clock. But you know what? It's not the right time for it.

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1: Laura's dog's little quirk isn't weird. It's adorable. 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If you got pets, they've got weird quirks. And Laura says that when their little puppy wants a kiss, she lays her head sideways on their face. Like, right here. Just give me the kiss right here.

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1: Hey, this is Josiah Queen, and this is a little bit about my song, Dusty Bibles. 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I was finding that I was spending so much time on social media, scrolling for endless hours every single day, and spent so little time in my word.

0: 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And I just want to encourage you to take time out of your day to silence all the noise around you and spend time with your Heavenly Father. He's always there and He loves you and He has a word for you today.
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Life Auto 2.5. How's it going, Nick? And John's dog Rizzo, when they had him, his quirky little thing that he would do, they'd give him a treat and he'd put it on the ground and bat it around like a hockey puck and play with it before finally saying, "All right, now it's time to get to treat eating."

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2: 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Terry works with families and individuals in Stoughton and Eastern Dane County to achieve financial clarity they need to live a life rich in meaning and gratitude. Terry can be reached at 608-873-3910 or at thrivent.com.

0: Hi. Hi, this is Kevin from Belleville. It's nice to have on in the background for uplifting music, to know that it's something that you can have on with a kid, just something you can have on with the grandkids now as well.
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2: It just helps me get through today, one day at a time.

Dog owner Nick with you on Life 102.5. And if you have a pet, you know the quirky fun things that they can do that always make you laugh. That's one reason why we love them, right? I try to

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Making well with my soul. I need a peace that only heaven knows.

0: Happy afternoon. I'm Nick on Life 102.5. I wanted to give you some encouragement from the book of Psalms in the Bible. It's Psalms 34:10. The lions may grow weak and hungry, but those who seek the Lord lack no good thing. And I think sometimes when we think good things, I think like everything I've ever wanted. But the true good thing is the love, the grace, the presence of God right here each and every day.
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1: 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Yeah.

Coco is a singer. Life 102.5. How's it going? I'm Nick. And Beverly's dog does have a quirky little thing. When they're listening to some of their favorite music, like on Life 102.5, Coco, their dog, will sing, quote unquote, along or like dance a little bit, prancing.

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1: 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I'm Nick on Life 102.5. And Sarah's dog, Leo, when he's sleeping, will tuck his paw over his face, like putting his head down. That just is super cute. Looking

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0: with us having so many choices in life, so many things we can choose, so many paths we can take, we do come to realize that Jesus is our only hope. And so we just want to spread that in the church, in the street. We want to spread it everywhere that Jesus is the way, he's the truth, he's the life.
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Nick on the afternoon with you, figuring out what we need to finish getting done. 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And Jess has a pet lizard. 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

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Lifewood 02.5. It's going to be at the Monona Terrace right here in Madison. 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

0: Nick hanging out with you on Life 102.5. Our animals have little quirks that make us laugh or we find funny. But Christina, this is not a quirk of your dog. Christina's dog, Finn, loves cheeseburger and fries, and they give it to him on his birthday. That's him just being a dog, and you providing the burgers and fries.
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1: I'm Peter Burton, and my song, Where Would I Be, is a reminder of the amazing life we have when we say yes to Jesus. So often the enemy will try to bring up our past and discourage us, reminding us of our mistakes and where we should be because of them. But as Christ followers, when we ask ourselves, where would we be without Jesus? Our response is, thank God, thank God, thank God I'll never
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The afternoon has come to an end here on Life 102.5. It's actually, we can consider this evening now, right? Thanks for hanging out with me. I'm Nick. I hope the rest of your week is a great blessing. Here's some Elevation Worship.

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